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2: 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They can leave, but we don't care. 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I'm good right here. I've been

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2: 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Ask for advice. Get money twice. I'm from the dirty, but that Chico nice. Y'all call it a moment. I call it life.